0: He is a liar.
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0: Jordan Feliz, next to me.
1: Hey friend, I'm Lacey. Sometimes we need this simple reminder. It's all going to be okay because God is sovereign. He's in control, and he has told us in his word that there will be trials and tribulations, but take heart, he says. I have overcome the world. Lord, I-

0: 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Colton Dixon, Build a Boat.
1: Hey friend, I'm Lacey. There are few things more humbling than hearing your child repeat something that you say all the time. Suddenly you're thinking, do I really say that much? Kids are listening when we don't think they're listening. The Bible says in Deuteronomy, it describes faith happening that way. When you sit at home, when you walk along the road, when you lie down, and when you get up. It's the ordinary conversations. And what I've come to learn, and I'm still learning, they are catching more than we realize. Lord, help me to point them

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1: Here's the story behind Gonna Be All Right by Matt Maher.
2: If you had to ask me what's my favorite chapter in the Gospels, I would say Matthew chapter 6. He teaches the Lord's Prayer. He talks about fasting, going into your inner closet, in your heart. And then he starts talking about anxiety, fear, worry. And he says, look at the birds of the air. Look at the flowers in the field. If God takes care of them, how much more will he take care of you? The most used phrase in the Bible is don't be afraid. Jesus even says later in scripture, in this world you will have trouble, but I leave you my peace. So my hope for you as you hear this song is you're reminded by Jesus that everything's going to be all right.

0: gonna be all right.
1: 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If you know someone who is facing a hardship, someone who needs extra encouragement this season, well, you can nominate them for Christmas encouragement. Those nominations will be up just for a short time. So think on it, pray on it, and then head to our website. It's cave

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0: Micah Tyler, different.
1: We tend to look at the circumstances of life in terms of what they may do to our hopes and conveniences. When a problem threatens, we rush to God, not to seek His perspective, but to ask Him to deflect the trouble.
2: Arthur Matthews was serving as a missionary in China when the communists took control. He spent years in house arrest with his wife and daughter. His writings show what it's like to embrace the plan and purposes of God in suffering.
1: An escapist generation reads security, prosperity, and physical well-being as evidences of God's blessing. When He puts suffering and affliction into our hands, we misread His signals and misinterpret His intentions.
2: The next time you face a trial, don't resent the cross or resist it or run from it. Instead, embrace it and trust the heart of the one who died for you. With Seeking Him, I'm Nancy DeMoss Wagmuth.
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3: 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The man behind some of your favorites, like Our God, and How Good It Is. 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
2: Hey friend, I'm Lacey. There was a lieutenant traveling through Alabama when he stopped at a Taco Bell. Two boys came inside, ages 9 and 12, selling homemade treats, and they asked Robert if he'd buy something. He didn't have cash, so he asked them a different question. Are you hungry? They were. Robert told them to order dinner, and somebody nearby captured what happened, and the story eventually spread all over the country. But when Robert was interviewed about it, he didn't seem to think he'd done anything extraordinary. Two hungry kids walked into a restaurant. He had enough, more than enough, to feed them. So he did. And he said that's what shining the light looks like.

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1: Hey friend, I'm Lacey. I've been thinking about how often Jesus noticed the person that everyone else was moving past. Bartimaeus is calling from the roadside while the crowd is telling him to be quiet. And the Bible says Jesus stopped. Three words. The crowd kept moving, but Jesus stopped. There are probably people in our path every day who don't need something enormous from us. 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

0: Jesus.
1: Casting Crowns, featuring Matthew West. 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
2: Hey friend, I'm Lacey. I know that it's still warm, especially where I am, but I have to confess that I'm already in soup season. I'm already there. I couldn't wait any longer.

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I wanna face that fire, it won't

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1: Brandon Lake, that's who I praise.
2: Hey friend, I'm Lacey. There was a teacher and football coach who was named Thomas Walser. And years ago, he mentioned to one of his students, Hector, that there was a pair of Air Jordans he'd wanted since he was a kid. It was just a passing comment. Thomas forgot about it. Hector didn't. And 2 years later, Hector walked into class carrying a black box. Inside were the shoes, and here's why that story gets me. Hector has struggled in school. Thomas had spent years building a relationship with him and refusing to give up on him. Thomas later said the shoes weren't really the meaningful part. It was realizing that this kid had listened to something he'd said 2 years earlier, remembered it, and decided his teacher was worth remembering. Sometimes you don't find out what your presence meant to somebody until much later in life.

friend. I'm Lacey. In the Bible, before David ever stood in front of Goliath, he spent years tending sheep. Before Moses stood before Pharaoh, there were 40 years in Midian. Before Jesus' public ministry, there were decades in Nazareth. That scripture tells us very little about. We tend to measure life by these visible moments, but God does an awful lot of his work in hidden years, my friend. So if your life feels ordinary right now, don't despise the ordinary. God has always done precious and good work there.

0: do. Lauren Daigle, Thank God I Do.
1: I think we make a mistake when we think we can find the one, because you get married and immediately you change.
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1: You know, I say that college Jody that Robbie fell in love with was way more fun, I think, than newlywed Jody, who was trying to juggle a job and a house, you know, and a new marriage. And then along comes mother Jody, and mom Jody, you know, is less fun because she's starting to worry. And so I think sometimes Stanley Hauerwas is an expert of some kind. I don't know exactly his degree, but he writes that the challenge in marriage is learning to care for the stranger to whom you find yourself married, because you do wake up sometimes and say, wow, you know, you've changed, I've changed, we're all changing.
2: You can hear more insights from Jody about loving your spouse through changing seasons at familyminute.org.
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6: Hey guys, this is Andrew Rip. My friend Jervis Campbell and I wrote this song called Hold Me Up. There's a moment in Exodus about Moses realizing that the Israelites would win when his arms were in the air. And when he got weary and tired and they came down, they would start to fall. And his friends got next to him and helped hold his arms up into the air. And I just thought that was a beautiful idea of community and what we're supposed to do for one another. We stand beside each other, and it's been powerful in my own life. So I hope you love it. This is Hold Me Up.

0: with Jervis Campbell. Hold me up.
1: Hey friend, I'm Lacey with encouragement tonight from J. John.
2: I gave a whole series of lectures at Oxford University. And after my final lecture, it's like I must have given about 16 lectures. And this student comes up to me and he says, I've listened to all your lectures and I've enjoyed them. I said, yeah. You know, and then he goes, this is what he said. But personally, I believe Christianity is a crutch. And I looked at him and I thought, I hope you break your legs. Random thought. And then I said to him, listen, if you broke both of your legs, would you appreciate the use of a wheelchair to get around? He says, yes, I would. I said, if you broke one leg, would you appreciate the use of crutches to get around? He says, yes, I would. I said, I'm a broken person. So are you. I've never met a person who isn't broken, and I'm so pleased I can lean on Jesus while he's putting me back together again.

Hey, friend, I'm Lacey. 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Jesus said tomorrow has enough troubles on its own. So finish the day, my friend. Love the people right in front of you and trust God with what hasn't happened yet. His plans, they're good.

Hey, friend, I'm Lacey with you one more time tonight. Lord, we thank you for the gift of this day. And I just pray over the friend listening right now, driving home tired. Lord, give them rest. For the person walking into a house where something hard is waiting, give them courage. For the one who feels lonely tonight, remind them that you see them completely. And Lord, make us people who notice your goodness. Give us eyes for the person beside us. Make us generous with our time, patient with our families, quick to listen, slow to rush past people. Thank you most of all for Jesus. Amen. Until tomorrow, friend, I hope you have a good night.

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0: 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Amen.
1: KVNE, the voice of encouragement. Hey, I'm your friend Fletch, and you know the weekend's almost here. Thursday night, the week's almost behind us. Maybe you're tired enough that Friday doesn't even feel close yet. But you've already made it through what most of the week is going to ask of you. So don't overlook that. God's carried you farther than you realize. You know, He's got purposes for us, and He will fulfill those. He's so good to us.

So this next one's called Your Way's Better, but the first line says, Lord, I need you now. That's what my three little girls called it for a really long time, just because of the first line. And I correct a lot of things they do, a lot of things. But to hear them say, Lord, I need you now, yeah, I'll let that one go. Makes my daddy heart pretty happy. Oh, Lord.

0: Wickham and Crowder. It really is amazing grace.
1: You know, God's word tells us that it is by his grace that we've been saved. 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It's his gift to us because he loves us.

0: Hillary Scott, Thy Will.
1: I know you see me. I know you hear me, Lord.
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0: A Love Language Minute. Here's Dr. Gary Chapman on being a better spouse by confessing your faults.
1: I remember the wife who said to me in counseling, she said, well, Dr. Chapman, I hear what you're saying, but she said, what if your husband really is the problem? And I said, okay, let's say that your husband is 95% of the problem. That would only leave 5% for you. So let's just say you're only 5% imperfect. He's 95% imperfect. I'm saying that the place for you to start is with your 5%. You see, she cannot confess his failures. She can only confess her own failures. But the good news is no one can keep her from admitting her own failures. And the marriage becomes 5% better. And now she's free to start doing something positive, such as speaking his love language, because she's dealt with her failures, whether he has or not.
0: For more, go to startmarriageright.com.
2: Since Christmas is right around the corner, we want you to nominate someone who's facing a monumental hardship.
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The man behind some of your favorites, like Our God, and How Good It Is. 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

0: Crawford. Thank God.
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2: 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Hey, I'm your friend Fletch, and you know there's always one more thing to do. One more email, load of laundry, one more thing somebody needs from you. 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Your value is who God says you are.

0: Mercy me, even if.
1: You know, maybe you've been giving everything you have to everybody else this week. Work gets your energy. Your family might get what's left over. Somewhere in there, you've been trying to squeeze in a little time with the Lord. Well, Jesus isn't asking you to manufacture more strength for tonight. Rely on Him. Call out to Him. His grace is enough.

0: You've got KVNE. Brother Joseph, what's going on with you, my man?
1: Music is a very powerful tool, and when you use worship to do that and give God the glory, it moves people and moves mountains out of the way. It does incredible things, because it has done for me. When y'all played stuff, it has moved mountains in my life. Y'all have gotten me through a lot of tough spots, so music is a very powerful tool.
0: Amen, Brother Joseph. I sure do appreciate you, my man. 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
1: 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Hey, I'm your friend Fletch, and hey, I'd love to pray over you and your family. Lord God Almighty, thank you that you are who you say you are, that you are worthy, that you overwhelm us with joy and hope and peace and so many other things. Lord, apart from you, we can do nothing. We need you.

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0: And Brother Donnie, you've got KVNE. What's going on with you, my man?
1: I listen to KVNE because I've learned that we have to put good things in, and really the only good there is God. That's so right. We got to put that in our lives to have it show out to other people, because most of the worldly music nowadays, it's not good for our soul. It doesn't feed us. It's not what we can eat on. Like, we can eat on what they do for Christ.
0: Amen, Brother Donnie. Good to hear from you. Remember the

0: Sam's. 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
1: KVNE, the voice of encouragement. Yeah, that's encouragement, pointing you to Jesus 24/7. I love this reminder from Ephesians. It says, be completely humble and gentle. Be patient, bearing with one another in love. That's exactly what Jesus does for us.

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1: I'm a big fan of listening, a huge fan. 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
4: When we were writing the song, I had arrived at the studio with one of those heavy-hearted days. What do you do when you don't feel good enough? At the end of the day, I think we need a little encouragement on those days. And so when the chorus says, if you need a shoulder, I can be it, that's coming from God's perspective to you. Because He will be the comfort when you need it. That is what this song is all about.

0: On the night you're falling all to pieces, you can bring your lonely heart to Jesus. What if I told you that I believe it?
1: For King and Country, what if I told you?
2: You know, I've got to admit that this next one is tough for me to listen to sometimes. It's called Control. I like to be in control sometimes. And when I'm not, I can struggle with that. But God's word says, don't lean on your own understanding. It says, in all of your ways, acknowledge me, and I will make your path straight. Yeah.

0: casting crowns just be held.
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2: 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This longer than it's ever been.

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1: 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Well, before you react, remember the patience that Jesus has shown to you. Lord, please help us to love your way. 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

0: Marsha Layton, Into the Sea. It's going to be okay.
1: You know, sometimes Thursdays feel like the week has already taken everything that it's going to take from us, doesn't it? But God's still doing something in us through the very thing you're wishing would hurry up and end. I love this from Philippians. And I'm sure of this, that he who began a good work in you will bring it to completion. Thank you, Lord, for your faithfulness.

0: audacity. 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
1: KVNE. Hey, I'm your friend Fletch, and if you've got kids, you already know how quickly the house can go from clean to disaster zone. 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I know I will. 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
1: Hey, we're going to take 60 seconds to dive into the Word of God together. Here's our sweet friend, Tara Lee Cobble, wonderful Bible teacher. Here's the God Shot.
2: The light shines in the darkness, and the darkness has not overcome it. John 1:5. This section of the book of John is talking to us about who Jesus is. It says he is God and credits him with making the world. It says he's where life and light are found. Our fallen world is a dark place with broken people. Sometimes it's hard to find our way and see the right path, isn't it? We need light and truth to illuminate things for us. And scripture says that Jesus is the very light by which we see. Being in a relationship with him where we learn more about him all the time has a way of making things clearer for us. And the good news is, light is always stronger than darkness. You can't gather up a bunch of darkness and extinguish even a match. Light always wins. He's our light, and he's where the joy is. 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
0: Get ready for a night of worship with the one and only East Texas native, Chris Tomlin. The man behind some of your favorites, like Our God, and How Good It Is. From the rising up. 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

0: Jesus all along.
1: You know, we spend so much time waiting for the weekend to get here that we just rush through the rest of the days. But it's kind of our lives right now, right? The conversation, dinner, the bedtime, the ordinary Thursday night. Every one of them matters.

0: good. 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
1: KVNE, hey, I'm your friend Fletch, and maybe there's something that you've been asking God about for a really long time. You prayed and you waited. You prayed and you waited. Still don't understand. You don't have to pretend that you're not frustrated. Bring the questions to the Lord instead of carrying them by yourself or even questioning Him. Trust Him at all times. Pour out your heart before Him. That's in Psalm 62, by the way, if you want to read more about it. 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
1: 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Hey, I'm your friend Fletch. And before I get out of here, let me pray over you and your family. Heavenly Father, thank you for every ear and heart listening. We pray that you will infiltrate our homes, our minds, our hearts, that you will draw us closer to yourself and overwhelm us with your joy and peace.

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2: If you had to ask me what's my favorite chapter in the Gospels, I would say Matthew chapter 6. He teaches the Lord's Prayer. He talks about fasting, going into your inner closet, in your heart. And then he starts talking about anxiety, fear, worry. And he says, look at the birds of the air. Look at the flowers in the field. If God takes care of them, how much more will he take care of you? The most used phrase in the Bible is don't be afraid. Jesus even says later in scripture, in this world you will have trouble, but I leave you my peace. So my hope for you as you hear this song is you're reminded by Jesus that everything's going to be all right.

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1: 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If you hand stitch, you know the tender task of one thread making its way through a section of fabric, pulling seams together. These seams will be tested, pulled, and weathered over time. The thread pulled through is the strength of its seam. Family generational patterns, for better or worse, are the same. When an unhealthy thread is pulled through, the seam that holds relationships together is weak and will unravel. When the thread that binds the family together is sewn by the Lord, even broken places get repaired and are stronger on the other side. God specializes in pulling healed places through, making new paths for your girl's future to thrive in the Lord, not in old patterns of sin. Commit to a new thread in your girl's legacy.
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1: 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God works miracles. 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Thanks and God bless.
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0: 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For Family Life Blended, I'm Ron Deal.
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3: 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What do you do when you don't feel good enough? At the end of the day, I think we need a little encouragement on those days. And so when the chorus says, "If you need a shoulder, I can be it," that's coming from God's perspective to you, because He will be the comfort when you need it. That is what this song is all about.

0: On the night you're falling all to pieces, you can bring your lonely heart to Jesus. 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
5: If you had to ask me what's my favorite chapter in the Gospels, I would say Matthew chapter 6. He teaches the Lord's Prayer. He talks about fasting, going into your inner closet in your heart. And then he starts talking about anxiety, fear, worry. And he says, look at the birds of the air, look at the flowers in the field. If God takes care of them, how much more will he take care of you? The most used phrase in the Bible is don't be afraid. Jesus even says later in scripture, in this world you will have trouble, but I leave you my peace. So my hope for you as you hear this song is you're reminded by Jesus that everything's going to be all right.

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1: Hi, I'm John Sorensen, president of Evangelism Explosion International, and you're listening to Share Life Today. The Bible teaches us that everything we possess has come to us because God gave it to us. 1 Corinthians 4:7 says, "What do you have that you did not receive? And if you did receive it, why do you boast as though you did not?" Our responsibility with our possessions is to use them as God's stewards, using them, that is, as He would Himself. In Acts chapter 2, we see a picture of the early church selling their property and possessions to make sure that any need was met. They had open hands and hearts with all that they owned. This is an expression of Christian fellowship in the church, sharing what we possess. And as we do, we'll receive opportunities to point others to the one who gave us everything in the first place, our Savior Jesus Christ. What are some ways that you can give what God has given you? For more on growing in your walk with God, visit our website at sharelife.today. That's sharelife.today.
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3: Hey guys, this is Andrew Rip. My friend Jervis Campbell and I wrote this song called Hold Me Up. There's a moment in Exodus about Moses realizing that the Israelites would win when his arms were in the air. And when he got weary and tired and they came down, they would start to fall. And his friends got next to him and helped hold his arms up into the air. And I just thought that was a beautiful idea of community and what we're supposed to do for one another. 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So I hope you love it. This is Hold Me Up.

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1: KVNE, motivation comes and goes. If you want to develop a good habit, don't pick a difficulty level that requires great motivation. In other words, don't set the bar too high. Make it easy enough so that you'll do it, even if you don't feel it. Like prayer, for example. Incorporate it into something you're already doing. Like while you're driving to work. You spend time with God. This music can help you to worship too and to talk to God. God rewards those who earnestly seek Him.

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0: 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In our world, few true monarchies remain. Most countries with a king or queen have a constitutional monarchy to limit their power, and for good reason. Maybe you've heard the phrase, power corrupts, and absolute power corrupts absolutely. History has proved that true over and over again. Even in the Bible, aside from a few notable exceptions like David, most of Israel's kings became tyrants and they led their people astray. And yet this world needs a king more than ever, but not just any king, the king, the one who answered Pilate saying, "My kingdom is not of this world." So here's the big question. Is Jesus king of your life? Get more daily encouragement for your walk with Jesus at haventoday.org.
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0: Wickham and Crowder. It really is amazing grace.
1: KVNE. I was out recently. It was a beautiful day. Walking the neighborhood. People are washing their car, walking the dog. Everybody feels good. The weather's nice. I actually saw a bird tell a worm, you know what? I'm going to let you slide this time. Everybody's in a good mood. It's the day the Lord has made. 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

There was a man sent from God whose name was John. He came as a witness to the light, to bear witness about the light, that all might believe through him. He was not the light, but he came to bear witness about the light. John 1, 6-8. This section of the book of John is talking about who Jesus is, but here the author segues into telling us about someone else, John the Baptist. He was born not long before Jesus, and he spent his life telling everyone that the Messiah had come. His whole purpose in life was to point to Jesus. While you and I might spend our days wondering what people think of us, John the Baptist was primarily concerned with what people thought of Jesus. Did they know that Jesus is the way, the truth, and the life? Did they see him as the light of the world? John the Baptist wanted everyone to know and believe in Jesus because he knew that he's where the joy is. 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
1: KVNE, Mike and Carrie, so excited. First week of fall. It's going to be a beautiful day. Coffee's extra good.
2: Yeah, and this morning when I got out of my car, my glasses didn't fog up.
1: See, I'm saying.
2: The humidity has got to be down today, and we love that.
1: You know, well, you know, it's because of this fresh haircut. I attribute it. I don't know what it is. On the day of a new haircut, things just seem to go better.
2: Yeah.
1: I can't explain it, but it's just the way it is. It's so good. In fact, I'm going to get another one tomorrow. I think it's that good.
2: You know, I noticed your haircut today.
1: Thank you.
2: From across the room.
1: Very kind of you.
2: And it's not often that I do.
1: That's unusual.
2: And that in itself makes it a good day.
1: See, I'm just so good today.
2: Yeah.

0: perfectly.
1: Micah Tyler, perfectly.
2: Hey, this is KVNE Kayla. We love being part of this community. We have several prayer pop-ups coming up.
3: That's wonderful.
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0: KVNE, Mike Harper. Carrie Parsons has been my co-host since the late 70s, and I'm not sure that there's a better one on the planet.
1: I was a little kid.
0: She comes in every day with a smile, a positive attitude, ready to jump right in and get to work. Sometimes she brings a little breakfast to share.
1: Sometimes.
0: This is not one of those days.
1: No, I did bring a snack that I will share with you later.
0: Oh, thank you. Okay, well, this is getting better all the time.
1: Yeah.
0: Not to overshadow your pleasant demeanor. You've already put on makeup right here in front of me for a first time.
1: Okay, that's the first time that's ever happened.
0: Yeah, it's a little weird.
1: Was it a little weird?
0: No, it's fine.
1: I actually only put on mascara. I took care of the rest of it in the restroom.
0: Nothing to do with radio. I feel like if we look better, we sound better.
1: We should always bring our best. I just wish I would have done it maybe 5 or 10 minutes earlier.
0: It's starting off to a great start.

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2: Hey, is there something wrong with the radio today?
1: Yes.
3: Yeah, it's Mike's fault. Did you hit that button again?
1: No, I just checked it. We're broadcasting. We're on at full power. So.
3: It could be some just the cloudiness in the skies is doing some atmospheric stuff.
2: I moved it and I was like, what is this? Because I was like, I'm used to y'all talking and cutting up in the mornings. And I was like, what happened to my radio station?
3: Oh, no.
1: Maybe this is a bad dream. Maybe this is not really happening. Maybe you wake up.
3: It's a nightmare. We'll try us again tomorrow. We're sorry we weren't. Can we tell you a joke now?
2: What?
3: Tell her a joke, Mike.
2: Well, it's not your fault.
3: I know.
2: To say it was y'all's fault.
1: We're going to talk a little louder, and we're going to crank it up.
3: Plug it back in.
2: Oh, my God.
3: Yeah. We're just being silly.
1: We're going to do our best.
3: We're just being silly.
1: But thanks for letting us know so we can look into it, okay?
2: Yeah, because I do want
1: y'all to see. We appreciate that. Thank you so much.
3: You have a great day.
2: Y'all

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0: can only imagine.
1: This is Max Lucado. Ahab and Jezebel were dead. Their son Ahaziah, a chip off the old demonic block, had assumed the throne. He took a fall. Maybe he was paralyzed and in pain. Whatever his malady, he sought relief. Where do you go when you hurt? Some people turn to alcohol, others to opioids, still others to a frenzied schedule. How many turn to Jehovah? Ahaziah could have, but no, pain drove him to consult a false god, Baal. The most insidious work of the devil is counterfeit religion. Why? The devilish cunning of counterfeit religion is that it mixes in just enough truth to make the lie all the stronger. Satan sold a bag of lies to Ahaziah. Don't let him do the same with you. This is Max Lucado.
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0: Josiah Queen, My Promised Land.
1: KVNA, it's Mike and Carrie. Now, I've been doing a little bit of a study, just a little bit of a search on attention span, keeping your mind sharp, and then I keep losing my place. But apparently, about 70% of us who use the internet, who most of us, but 70% of those who do, find themselves wilfing. That's W-I-L-F. What was I looking for? You get on there and you forget why you get on there.
2: Yeah.
1: You're in your office and you're surfing the net, but the reason you went in there was to look for your keys.
2: I am having a problem with the cell phone in the morning, and I need to set an alarm instead of the phone, because this morning my alarm goes off. I look at my phone, I see notifications, and I put it down. I say, no, I'm not going to look at it
1: first thing
2: in the morning.
1: Yeah, right out of the chute.
2: I did hit the snooze as

0: per usual. And then when the snooze, you know, alarm went off, I did it again. But this time I ended up looking. I don't know if you noticed, I was 10 minutes late this morning.
1: You were a little late this morning.
0: And it was because I was looking at my Facebook at, you know, 4:30 in the morning. I admit it.
1: Look into your Facebook.
0: It was wrong.
1: The bigger picture, though. Cognitive decline.
0: Well, thank you for that word of encouragement.
1: I've got some remedies for that.
0: Oh, okay, good.

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2: G'day to you. It's Joel and Luke here with For Key and Country. When we were writing the song, I had arrived at the studio with one of those heavy-hearted days. What do you do when you don't feel good enough? At the end of the day, I think we need a little encouragement on those days. And so when the chorus says, if you need a shoulder, I can be it, that's coming from God's perspective to you. Because He will be the comfort when you need it. That is what this song is all about.

0: On the night you fall in all the pieces, you can bring your lonely heart to Jesus. What if I told you that I believe it?
1: For King and Country, what if I told you?
2: KVNA, it's Mike and Carrie. And in a level of full disclosure, Carrie Parsons has admitted, confessed, come forward, that she was late this morning because she was checking Facebook.
3: How does this happen to become about me when you're the one that has the cognitive problems?
2: Well, who was checking Facebook first thing this morning? And you got distracted. So we've got
3: I admitted that. I really did.
2: Yeah. I mean, it's in a full honesty. So we've got some things you can do to counter that, all right?
3: Okay.
2: The best way to keep your mind sharp is to do moderate exercise several times a week.
3: Oh, really?
2: Yeah. That's one of the best ways.
3: Okay.
2: You know, a brisk walk. They even say running. I don't hear too much about that.
3: I hear that's...
2: A little bit of running, all right? All right, how about this? Napping.
3: I'm all about that.
2: Also good for keeping your brain sharp.
3: Okay.
2: All right, we can go with that.
3: I have heard that if you don't get enough sleep, it's hard to retain and stay focused on things.
2: And caffeine only helps so much. There's such thing as sleep debt. So don't allow yourself to get too far behind in your sleep. This is one I wasn't expecting. Chew gum. Chew gum helps keep your brain sharp.
3: I like to chew gum. Unless I'm in bell practice, and then it's like I get in trouble.
2: Do you have enough for all of us? And this is for real. This is another one. Ways to increase your attention span. Listen to music.

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2: 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I can't decide if I want to go on Saturday or Sunday. 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
3: 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Saturday and Sunday, October 3 and or 4. Crowder, so nice. 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Seeing Crowder in concert is different from anything you've ever done in your life.
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1: Hey, VNA with Mike and Carrie.
2: I feel refreshed this morning. I feel like I've had enough sleep.
1: Look at that. Okay, this is going to be a good morning.
2: We've had this ongoing issue with our dogs. We have a king-size bed. Yes, we let them up on our bed, and I know that's not for everybody.
1: It's a whole topic in itself.
2: But they have taken over.
1: Well,
2: they have taken over.
1: Hence the issue.
2: King-size bed. I wake up the other night, and I see my husband hanging off the edge of one side, me hanging off the edge of the other side, and the dogs just spread out horizontally, just stretched out as far as they could possibly go. I'm like, there is something wrong with this picture.
1: It's clear who owns that house.
2: So we had the conversation, what should we do? Should we put them in another room? We know they will scratch and want to be in there. We took their little dog beds that we have in other parts of the house and put them in the bedroom. And you know what? They slept in their own beds.
1: Oh, wow. This is huge.
2: I woke up this morning and Keith was borderline in the middle of the bed.
3: Yes. We have our bed.
2: I really wanted to take a picture, but I knew that he wouldn't like
1: that. He wouldn't appreciate it?
2: Not in his pajamas.
1: We'll just imagine that picture in our minds and celebrate with you.
2: I was so happy.
1: You've taken the house back.
2: Yeah. Well, at least... Yeah.
1: At least for today.
2: Uh-huh.

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2: Do you know someone facing a monumental hardship? We want to bring them help and hope.
3: Yes, it's a blessing. Thank you so much.
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1: Hi, KVNA.
2: Hey, morning, Mike and Carrie.
3: Hey, morning. Good morning.
2: My wife and I had to go out and buy a king-size bed.
1: Oh.
2: Yeah, our dogs left us no choice.
3: We got
2: two little shih tzus, and when they are in bed, they want to act like that they're big old Labradors.
1: Well, they're taking over.
2: Yeah, so now every night we ask if we can have part of the bed to sleep on, if they don't mind sharing the blankets with us.
1: That would be nice.
2: I mean, it's their bed, not ours.
3: Right.
1: Clearly.
2: But now, Carrie would understand. Mike wouldn't understand. Cats really don't care.
1: Yeah. Yeah, we have a mutual agreement at our house. They don't care about me. I don't care about them. And we get along fine.

0: today's God gave.
1: KVNA, Mike and Carrie, it's time to play a little round of this or that. Tell me, late night or early evening?
2: For what? Which one I like better?
1: Yeah, I guess anything.
2: Early evening.
1: Early evening, all right. Board goes back. Owe money or owe a favor?
2: I don't know. The money you can pay and get it over with. The favor's always hanging out there.
1: Oh, money. Okay, you're going to take money. All right, for 50 points. Camping or glamping? I already know the answer to that.
2: Glamping.
1: Lose sleep or skip a meal?
2: I would skip a meal. I got to have sleep. Nobody likes me when I have sleep.
1: Coffee stained shirt or bangs too short?
2: You know the answer to this one. It's going to be the coffee-stained shirt.
1: Anything.
2: Nobody likes bangs too short. In fact, yesterday I said, man, my bangs are too long. And Keith said, don't even go there. Don't even do it.
1: Don't even talk about
2: it. Don't even do it.

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1: That's why when mountains move, I say, looks like somebody prayed.
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0: When you don't like the kind of movies your family likes, you got to find some happy medium.
1: Uh-huh.
0: This is where I find myself. My loved ones, they like movies like disaster movies and scary movies.
1: You know what? I'm with you there. Yeah, my husband likes more intrigue and stuff, and I'll watch it.
0: There might be some violence involved.
1: I don't like that part, yeah.
0: I am out. So I'm over here like, I'm going to have nightmares if I watch a bunch more of what we got in front of us here. Can we just catch a few minutes of Pee-wee Herman just to lighten it up?
2: All right now.
0: Anything.

0: Celebration Worship. Oh, come to the altar.
1: Sometimes a smile, sometimes a tear, but always pointing you to Jesus.
2: This is the way.
1: KVNE. Here's the story behind Gonna Be All Right by Matt Maher.
3: If you had to ask me what's my favorite chapter in the Gospels, I would say Matthew chapter 6. He teaches the Lord's Prayer. He talks about fasting, going into your inner closet, in your heart. And then he starts talking about anxiety, fear, worry. And he says, look at the birds of the air. Look at the flowers in the field. If God takes care of them, how much more will he take care of you? The most used phrase in the Bible is don't be afraid. Jesus even says later in scripture, in this world you will have trouble, but I leave you my peace. So my hope for you as you hear this song is you're reminded by Jesus that everything's going to be all right.

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1: That's a good idea to be grateful in all things.
2: Absolutely. How about the dollar store?
3: Well, never really had a lot of money in the bank. It's hard to pay the mortgage and food.

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3: 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You're going to look at there and say, oh, that guy's coming? Oh, they're coming? Yeah, concerts are coming. 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

0: Lauren Daigle. Thank God I do.
1: KVNE, Mike and Carrie, so excited. First week of fall. It's going to be a beautiful day. Coffee's extra good.
2: Yeah, and this morning when I got out of my car, my glasses didn't fog up.
1: See, that's
2: so I'm like,
1: I'm
2: the humidity has got to be down today, and we love that.
1: You know, well, you know, it's because of this fresh haircut.
2: That's why.
1: I attribute it. I don't know what it is. On the day of a new haircut, things just seem to go better.
2: Yeah.
1: I can't explain it, but it's just the way it is. It's so good, in fact, I'm going to get another one tomorrow. I think it's that good.
2: You know, I noticed your haircut today.
1: Thank you.
2: From across the room.
1: Very kind
2: of
1: you.
2: And it's not often that I do.
1: That's unusual.
2: And that in itself makes it a good day.
1: See, I'm just so good today.
2: Yeah.

0: KVNE. Mike Harper, Kerry Parsons has been my co-host since the late 70s, and I'm not sure that there's a better one on the planet.
1: I was a little kid.
0: She comes in every day with a smile, a positive attitude, ready to jump right in and get to work. Sometimes she brings a little breakfast to share.
1: Sometimes.
0: This is not one of those days.
1: No, I did bring a snack that I will share with you later.
0: Oh, thank you. Okay, well, this is getting better all the time.
1: Yeah.
0: Not to overshadow your pleasant demeanor. You've already put on makeup right here in front of me for a first time.
1: Okay, that's the first time that's ever happened.
0: Yeah, it's a little weird.
1: Was it a little weird?
0: No, it's fine.
1: I actually only put on mascara. I took care of the rest of it in the restroom.
0: Nothing to do with radio. I feel like if we look better, we sound better.
1: We should always bring our best. I just wish I would have done it maybe 5 or 10 minutes earlier.
0: It's starting off to a great start.

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2: 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Glad to hear from you. 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

0: Get ready for a night of worship with the one and only East Texas native, Chris Tomlin. The man behind some of your favorites, like Our God, and How Good It Is. From the rising up. Chris Tomlin with special guest Mark Batterson, Tuesday, October 27th at East Texas Baptist University in Marshall. 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
1: KVNE, good morning, Mike and Carrie. 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
2: You know, when we pray, we all kind of have our patterns that we pray for, you know, if you're praying in public. One of the things I often say is, Lord, we ask for wisdom. Yes. And I was thinking just this morning, the order of events. There's something in the Bible about asking for wisdom and he'll grant. I said, there is, right? And I was thinking about it. And when I opened up the Bible app, the little 1.5 minute thing where the guy comes on and does a scripture verse of the day, wouldn't you know, it was the one from James. If any of you lacks wisdom, let him ask God, who generously gives to all without reproach, and it will be given to him. Face down.

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0: belongs.
1: Yeah, I think all of us at some level, at some time, may feel a certain amount of social awkwardness.
2: Oh, sure.
1: Nobody's immune from it.
2: Sure.
1: It's better than others. See if this has happened to you. Saw a guy at church. Don't know him well. Small talk. I'm not really good with the small talk.
2: Was it about tractors and dirt?
1: Well, I'm out. If it goes there, okay. I might as well just sit down. But it's a requirement to be a human being. You got to have a certain amount of, hey, how's it going? Good. How are you? He says good. So I said, how's it going? He said good. How are you? I said good. And he says, you? Like, we've already covered it. We keep going around and around. So wait a minute. Why are we doing a circular, endless small talk thing?
2: Well, maybe he feels the same way you do.
1: That's right.
2: Right?
1: Who's more awkward? We should have ended it a long time ago.

0: 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Praise the Lord.
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0: Jamie McDonald. Ain't no way.
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2: Health, I love it.
1: Health experts tell us that ice cream using horse milk is a viable option. Horse milk.
2: No thanks. Or maybe if you just don't tell me, okay?
1: They say it contains valuable enzymes not found in cow's milk and has less fat. But the downside is it tastes more acidic.
2: Yeah, just don't tell me.
1: You might be able to tell. I don't know. Yeah, how about if you want to have ice cream, just have ice cream. Just don't have it every day. I don't think we have to resort to horse milk.
2: Yeah, just don't tell me.
1: I don't.

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1: Well, it works.
0: What's that?
1: My phone I was telling you about. Anyway, I laid down for a good long... I didn't go to sleep, but I've been laying down, and now it's fresh coffee.
0: Oh, good. That's delicious.
1: It is. So I'm just going to hang up and listen to you, because I already got my coffee.
0: All right. You're in good shape. Thank you.
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1: KVNE, Mike and Carrie, it's Dressy Casual.
2: Dressy Casual?
1: No, I don't know if it is.
2: Man, I didn't bring, I just brought t-shirts.
1: I think it's pretty much casual. Yeah, I like that their dress codes. We talked about this a little bit last week. There's Dressy Casual, there's Business Casual, and there's all these levels of casual. Uh-huh. I found a new one. I got a thing, I don't know. It said that the dress code was Nice Casual.
2: Nice Casual.
1: Whatever that is. I don't know. There's formal, there's semi-formal. Nobody's doing that. It's all different levels of casual.
2: I mean, casual is like, I mean, what is sweatpants? Is that below casual?
1: I think that's as low as it gets. Get anything lower okay. than sweatpants. But it's in the eye of the beholder, isn't it?
2: Yes.
1: I mean, my nice casual might be your, are you kidding me right now?

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have ignored you. So busy doing your work that we forgot that this was for you. Arms wide to our homeless savior, but arms crossed to our homeless neighbor. On bended knee, unite us all, set us free.

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1: KVNE, Mike and Carrie, there's a story of a husband who loves attention and the wife does not. So they're in Disney World and he gets down on one knee and acts like he's making a proposal.
2: Uh-huh.
1: So we can just make a scene in, mm-hmm. because people are looking out. And the wife is just like, oh, aghast. And she runs away and he laughs and laughs and laughs. He thinks that's funny.
2: Oh, that just makes it worse.
1: He does it over and over. There's this video that faking a proposal over and over again just to make her mad. He laughs. He thinks it's funny. She does not. I'm saying... Ooh. Maybe it's funny once.
2: Right.
1: But if you know she doesn't like it, you're only making her mad at you. What? Who does that help? Certainly doesn't help him.
2: I guess he just didn't get it.
1: Yeah. Young husbands, take note. If she doesn't like it, don't do it.
2: Don't do it.

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1: Mercy me. 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
3: Hey guys, this is Andrew Rip. My friend Jervis Campbell and I wrote this song called Hold Me Up. There's a moment in Exodus about Moses realizing that the Israelites would win when his arms were in the air. And when he got weary and tired and they came down, they would start to fall. And his friends got next to him and helped hold his arms up into the air. And I just thought that was a beautiful idea of community and what we're supposed to do for one another. We stand beside each other, and it's been powerful in my own life. So I hope you love it. This is Hold Me Up.

0: Jervis Campbell. Hold me up.
1: KVNE, good morning. This is going to encourage you today. We want you to turn this up.
2: Turn it up right now and listen closely to this encouraging message.
3: Who is Jesus? In Matthew, he's the King of the Jews. In Mark, he's the servant. In Luke, he's the Son of Man. And in John, Jesus is the Son of God. In Acts, he's the Savior of the world. In Romans, he's the righteousness of God. In 1 Corinthians, he is the rock. In 2 Corinthians, he is the triumphant one. In Galatians, Jesus sets us free. In Ephesians, he's the head of the church. In Philippians, he is our joy. In Colossians, he's our completeness. In 1 and 2 Thessalonians, he is our hope. In 1 Timothy, he's our faith. In 2 Timothy, he's our stability. In Titus, Jesus is truth. In Philemon, he is our helper. In Hebrews, he's our perfection. In James, he's the power behind our faith. In 1 Peter, he's our example. In 2 Peter, he's our purity. In 1 John, he's our life. In 2 John, he's our pattern. In 3 John, he's our motivation. In Jude, he's the foundation of our faith. And in Revelation, Jesus is our coming King. The world can't understand him, and the leaders can't ignore him. He is light and love and Lord. Jesus is goodness and kindness and God. He is holy. His word is eternal. He is our Redeemer. He is our Savior. And he is the Lord of my life. Do you know this Jesus?

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9: 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It's living a life in honor of Christ and all he's done for us. And the gospel isn't just what's preached from a pulpit. We present it wherever we go. You are the church. So let your light shine.

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1: Great hour of music right now. 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
2: Also, love it.
1: But Forrest Frank, he's unique. He's like 30-ish.
2: I thought he was younger.
1: He looks like he's about 16. I don't know. Kids love him. Parents love him because he's good.
2: I think parents love him because the kids love him.
1: Yeah.
2: You know what I mean? Like, I love that my kid loves a guy that's singing about Jesus.
1: It's like peanut butter. It's good for you, and it's good.
2: That's good.
1: My 9-year-old granddaughter loves Forrest Frank. Hence, I love Forrest Frank, too. And it's the only time all morning I'm going to use the word hence. This is KVNE.

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1: KVNE, Mike and Carrie in the morning. I've never felt better. I've rarely felt better.
0: You look great.
1: Thank you.
0: You sound fine.
1: I got my teeth cleaned yesterday.
0: Oh.
1: You know what I'm talking about?
0: Yeah, I know.
1: For my money, travel across this great land of ours, and there's nothing like the exhilaration of a good teeth cleaning.
0: For your money. You know, the insurance paid for it. You didn't pony up any dough.
1: You make a good point.

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3: Now we have to go do real work.
2: Like office work and stuff?
3: Yeah.
2: All right, one more fun thing.
4: So long, farewell.
2: There you go.
4: I'll be to say next
2: year. Hey, it's the kids. Hey, kids.
3: So sweet.
5: To you and you and you.
2: Yeah, okay. That's fine.
3: I think they're adorable.
2: Good night, everybody.

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0: Blessed Assurance.
1: KBNE, a Friday. Hey there, I'm Nikki Martinez. And every Monday through Friday, we stop for a second before the show goes on and really take some time with God's Word and the God Shot with our friend Tara Lee Cobble.
2: There was a man sent from God whose name was John. He came as a witness to the light, to bear witness about the light that all might believe through him. He was not the light, but he came to bear witness about the light. John 1:6 through 8. This section of the book of John is talking about who Jesus is, but here the author segues into telling us about someone else, John the Baptist. He was born not long before Jesus, and he spent his life telling everyone that the Messiah had come. His whole purpose in life was to point to Jesus. While you and I might spend our days wondering what people think of us, John the Baptist was primarily concerned with what people thought of Jesus. Did they know that Jesus is the way, the truth, and the life? Did they see him as the light of the world? John the Baptist wanted everyone to know and believe in Jesus because he knew that he's where the joy is. 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
2: 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KBNEA, I'm Nikki, not only here to join you in praising the Lord, but also to join you in prayer. And Lord, right now we bring to you our friend and listener, Debbie, as she has some tests going on next month. Father, if it is your will, let the results come back positive.

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0: grateful for you.
1: Chandler Moore. God, I'm just grateful.
2: Are you? KBNE, hey there, I'm Nikki. And we can so easily get busy with the things that we need to do, especially on a Friday like this, looking to the weekend, that sometimes we forget to stop and reflect. I encourage you to do it. It helps you. It helps you to see your life in a different way, in a glass half full sense, looking at where you've been, how God's gotten you through, and where you are now. And not only that, does it bring you optimism in your life, but also it strengthens your faith. I know it has for me. To know that God is the Lamb and the Lion, as Joel 3 says. He roars from Zion, utters his voice from Jerusalem. The Lord is a refuge to his people, a stronghold to you.

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0: Brandon and Heath. 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
1: It's here. KVNE. Hey, and a good Friday. I'm Nikki. And not only is it Friday, the Friday is here, but did you feel it this morning? I believe fall is finally here. Even though I've been mentally celebrating it since September 1st, physically, I haven't been able to wear a long sleeve anything, or I would have overheated until this morning. Oh, I'm so happy. I rejoice. And maybe I'm not the only one. Maybe you felt it this morning and you're excited about something specifically with the fall. Each season has its good. So what is it for you? 844-984-1234.

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2: KBNE, it's here. Hey there, I'm Nikki, and I love the fall. It's one of my favorite seasons. And some may disagree with me, but I will say each season has its sweet moments. So for you, for the fall, what is it that you're excited about? Because it's here. I don't know if you felt it, but I felt it. 844-984-1234.
3: Riding the motorcycle as often as possible before winter gets here. You smell the fires, you know, when people are grilling outside because it finally cooled off enough to go out there. And they're cleaning their yards and burning leaves. It's just, I love the smell of fall when you're just riding down the street and seeing the leaves fall all around you. It's just gorgeous. Light.

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0: Good Morning Mercy.
1: Yes, KVNE. I'm Nikki, celebrating that mercy, that grace and forgiveness, but also celebrating the feeling of fall. We're talking a little bit about that through the show. Each season has its good. So for the fall, what makes it good for you? 844-984-1234. Terry.
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1: KBNE, I'm Nikki, and it's a usual scene in the locker room. Well, I've never been in there in the boys' locker room, but I know for the girls, you know, laughing, joking, nothing different than from what David sees most days. Can I tell you about him? See, the guys that he calls friends, the basketball team that he is manager for, called him over one day. After 3 years of being their manager, David knew that the guys could be asking for anything, but what they were asking made David cry tears of joy. So he was born with a cognitive disorder, and he never thought he'd see himself as more than the guy helping as manager to clean and get things ready for the game. But the high school team decided that David was more than that. They knew him. They saw him. His name was on the roster for the next game, where he not only wore a jersey with pride, but also made a three-point shot for his team. It's so-

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2: G'day to you. 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
3: When we were writing the song, I had arrived at the studio with one of those heavy-hearted days. What do you do when you don't feel good enough? At the end of the day, I think we need a little encouragement on those days. And so when the chorus says, if you need a shoulder, I can be it, that's coming from God's perspective to you, because He will be the comfort when you need it. That is what this song is all about.

0: On the night you're falling all to pieces, you can bring your lonely heart to Jesus. What if I told you that I believe it?
1: For King and Country, what if I told you?
2: KBNE, hopefully this Friday. Not too bad for you. I'm Nikki Martinez, talking a little fall, because I don't know if you felt it. I know I did. The coolness finally came in. Just a little bit. Just a little. And it just makes me happy. And maybe there's something else during this fall season that makes you happy. What is it? 844-984-1234. Niall?
3: Cider.
2: Ooh. Yes.
3: Yeah. You know, there's lots of brands that say cider, but when you drink them, it's apple juice. Cider definitely has a whang to it. And boy, that's the cider you want. And Dad always used to get, a couple gallons of cider about this time. We'd drink cider. You definitely look forward to the cider.

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1: Get ready for a night of worship with the one and only East Texas native, Chris Tomlin. 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
1: 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In fact, in Colossians 1, it says he is before all things and in him all things hold together.

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3: Father, let your kingdom come. 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
4: 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Our Father, who is in heaven, hallowed be your name. 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And do not lead us into temptation, but deliver us from evil. For yours is the kingdom and the power and the glory forever. Amen.

And he kicked off today. And I know this because myself and my seven-year-old are dressed for the occasion. The East Texas State Fair is going on. And with that, October 1st, Faith and Family Night with Ban Reeves. 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
1: You just gotta laugh. KBNE, hey, I'm Nikki. And before our alarm went off, we heard a knock on our door. And I immediately go to tooth has been lost. Our 7-year-old has two loose teeth, and I'm thinking one of them fell out. It's happened before. So I'm like, what's going on? She threw the door, locked door. It's like, I need to show you something. It's like, is it a tooth? She said, no. So I put my robe on, no glasses, went to the door, and I had no words to say of what was in front of me. Our 7-year-old, the night before, had been working on a craft project, and something in her told her to wake up early to finish said craft project. And I'm looking at her going, really, is this really what you wanted to show me? She goes, wait. And then she flips a switch. See, I had known said craft project had a little light bulb in it and a switch in the back, and it would light up and it was cute. I guess she didn't know this and therefore wanted to show us this before 6 a.m. Now, can I just say, it's easy for us, if you're a parent, mom, dad, to just immediately go into anger and frustration mode. But I have learned sometimes all we can do is just laugh.

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5: If you had to ask me what's my favorite chapter in the Gospels, I would say Matthew chapter 6. He teaches the Lord's Prayer. He talks about fasting, going into your inner closet, in your heart. And then he starts talking about anxiety, fear, worry. And he says, look at the birds of the air. Look at the flowers in the field. If God takes care of them, how much more will he take care of you? The most used phrase in the Bible is don't be afraid. Jesus even says later in scripture, in this world you will have trouble, but I leave you my peace. So my hope for you as you hear this song is you're reminded by Jesus that everything's going to be all right.
2: Live.

0: gonna be all right.
1: KVNE, especially with the fall coming. Hey there, I'm Nikki, and we've been talking a little bit about that through the show. Every season has its downs, but also the things that we look forward to. And with the fall, seeing that, I felt a little bit of it today. What has it been for you? What do you enjoy about it? What makes it fall? 844-984-1234. Patsy, what is it?
2: Well, when I was out in the country, I used to go pick up the colorful, beautiful leaves. But now, since I'm living in town, I sit and crochet

0: to stay.
1: For King and Country, joy.
2: So what brings you joy? KBNE, hey there, I'm Nikki. Fully believing that each decade has its lows, but also has its highs. And it's all about growing in that, learning to find what those joyful moments are. And sometimes we just need some extra help. In fact, comedian John Heffron has some advice for those in their 50s decade.
3: Here's what I think being in your 50s is. You are adolescent old age, okay? You are in your 50s. You are the youngest of the old people. You are old people freshman class. So you're kind of excited about this new phase, but I think there should be freshman orientation for old age. There's a lot of things you gotta deal with 50 plus that you have no training for. When you're in eighth grade, you go to orientation. When you're in high school, you go to freshman orientation for college. I think it should happen in your 50s. Nice little weekend getaway. You can meet some new friends that are your age. You can ask everybody what courses they're taking. Hey man, what courses you got this semester? Oh, I'm taking how to take car keys away from a parent. Should I follow my grandkids on social media? I got $7,000 in my 401k and I have to retire in 6 years. That's a tough semester, man. What do you got, John? I got intro to bird feeders, pickleball, and a balance class.

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1: Amen. 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Romans 12 says, rejoice in hope, be patient in tribulation, be constant in prayer.

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2: Well, hello, Billy. Hey, what do y'all know? Old Billy's back. Sure did miss you, Billy boy.
1: It's good to be here, and it's going to be a wonderful afternoon. It's a Friday. We're praising the Lord and having a little fun this afternoon.

0: McDonald. Ain't no way.
1: These next few moments could really make a big impact. I want you to listen to this piece. I know it's going to touch your heart.
2: Ephesians 2:10 says we are God's masterpiece. I don't know about you, but when I look in the mirror, I don't see a masterpiece, but I want to. So I go to God and I pray. Dear Heavenly Father, would you do whatever it takes to mold me into the image of your Son? Make me your masterpiece. In Jesus' name I pray. Amen.
3: Hi.
2: Oh, who are you?
3: I'm God. You said the prayer, so here I am. That's how it works.
2: You're not God.
3: No, I am.
2: Okay, if you're God, what does Lamentations 15:9 say?
3: Lamentations is a very short book. It only has 5 chapters.
2: Why is it so short?
3: I was tired of lamenting.
2: You are God. What's that about?
3: These are the tools I'm going to use to make you into my original masterpiece. This is the process.
2: I thought you were a carpenter.
3: That's my son. Let's get busy.
2: Okay.
3: I'm going to bring up things in your life that don't belong in your life. And start right here. Your anger.
2: Ow!
3: I created the emotion, but you use it in the wrongest of ways. You compare yourself to others instead of me. And you lie. You tell little white lies. You're so afraid of confrontation. You're becoming a people pleaser.
2: Okay, time out. I think you've done some really good work, and I'm looking pretty good right now.
3: When you look in the mirror, who do you see?
2: I see me.
3: Okay, then I need to keep chiseling away because ultimately you and other people need to see my son.
2: Okay, but when I look like Jesus, people get uncomfortable, and I don't think I'm supposed to do that.
3: So what you're saying is you'd rather play God in certain areas of your life than for me to be God over your whole life.
2: No, what I'm saying is you've grown me to here. Maybe we take a break from each other for a while, all right? And then I'll stay here, and then you come back, and we can grow some more.
3: You never just take a break from me. You're either moving toward me or away from me, but you never just plateau. What you're doing is called control. Do you want to control things in your life, or can I chisel? Control, chisel, control, chisel.
2: No, chisel.
3: All right, here we go.
2: Can we chisel where I want?
3: That's called control.
2: Okay, sorry.
3: This right here, that secret sin, that thing that you run to whenever you're hurting, you're angry, you're lonely, you're tired. Do you want to keep rearranging this in your life, or do you want me to chisel it out?
2: Chisel it.
3: It's not a sprint. It's a marathon. It's your whole life.
2: Oh, this hurts, okay? I don't think you understand this pain.
3: Don't talk to me about pain. I know all about pain. I sent my son to die on the cross for pain, for sin, but also did it for another reason, to give you freedom. Do you know what insanity is? Insanity is doing the same thing over and over and over again, expecting different results. And there are things that you are doing in your life that are insane. Allow me to chisel them out of your life.
2: I know, but I've let you down so many times, God.
3: No. You were never holding me up.
2: Okay, then chisel away. But just be prepared for what you're gonna find in there, because I know who's inside there. God, I get up every morning and I hate what I see in the mirror, because inside is a scared, stupid kid. And I try, but I can't be who everybody else expects me to be. God, I can't even be who I wanna be, much less who you created me to be. So chisel away and just know what you're gonna find in there.
3: You have listened to so many voices, so many critics for far too long that are not for me. And you've bought into the lie. You think you're junk, don't you? When you lay your head down at night, at the end of the day, you think you're junk. I don't take time to make junk. I want to show you something about my love. Reach in your back pocket.
2: It's a page from a notebook when I was in college. How'd you get this?
3: Hello?
2: Oh, yeah.
3: Go ahead, read it.
2: Dear God, did I hear you right? You said you want to use me. But I feel really useless. But if you can take this life, this mess of a life I have, and do with it what you want, I love you, God.
3: I love you, too. And I love you too much just to leave you where you're at.
2: It's gonna be tough.
3: Yes, but you bought into the lie thinking everything was gonna be easy when you said yes to me. There will be trouble in this world, but be of good cheer. I've overcome the world. I want you to do something. I want you to look out there and I want you to say, Tommy is God's original masterpiece.
2: Tommy is God's?
3: No, not the way you see yourself or you try so desperately for others to see you. But maybe for the first time in your life, the way I made you, the way I created you.
2: Tommy is God's original masterpiece.
3: Yes, you are.
2: And so are you. You are an original masterpiece.

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2: Can I request a song?
1: What would you like to hear today?
2: Father, Let It Be by Sarah Walfit.
1: Yeah, I can do that. Why do you want to hear that song? Why do you like it?
2: Well, it's my grandma's favorite, and I also like it as well.
1: Where are you calling from?
2: I'm calling from the phone. Not present.
1: I love it. Okay, from the phone in Mount Pleasant. I love it.

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3: Hey, guys, this is Andrew Rip. My friend Jervis Campbell and I wrote this song called Hold Me Up. There's a moment in Exodus about Moses realizing that the Israelites would win when his arms were in the air. And when he got weary and tired and they came down, they would start to fall. And his friends got next to him and helped hold his arms up into the air. And I just thought that was a beautiful idea of community and what we're supposed to do for one another. We stand beside each other. And it's been powerful in my own life. So I hope you love it. This is Hold.

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Jesus is friend. Yes, for sure. But much more than that, he is king. The Bible says, at the name of Jesus, every knee should bow in heaven and on earth and under the earth, and every tongue confess that Jesus Christ is Lord, to the glory of God the Father.

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Jesus promises that those who follow him will never walk in darkness.

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2: Hey, I was wondering if I could request a song.
1: Yeah, what would you like to hear today?
2: I'm having a really bad day. Very bad day. But the song, God, I'm Just Grateful For You.
1: Yeah.
2: It's just one thing after another, and I just don't know. But that song, God, I'm Just Grateful For You, just that's my best worship song. So I was hoping you guys could play it.
1: I will. And let me pray for you right now. Father, I lift up this friend who's going through a difficult time. I pray that you would touch her heart and bring her encouragement. Lord, help her to know, remind her of how much you love her. Thank you that you are close to the brokenhearted. I pray this in Jesus' name. Amen.

0: perfectly.
1: Micah Tyler, perfectly.
2: You got a high school football game tonight? Yeah, we're doing that. You got your plans ready to go? Hey, let us be part of your plans this weekend. 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
0: I want to dance like David. I want a faith like Paul. I want to sing like Silas tearing down the prison walls. 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

0: What's your favorite thing about Crowder? 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The beard's big, but the worship is bigger. 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That's why when mountains move, I say,
1: looks like somebody prayed. 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
1: It's some Friday afternoon fun time with Tim Hawkins.
2: Yeah, my kids think I'm really cool. 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Dr. No. Dr. No. You know why? 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I give them no. I call it the gift of no. Parents, it's easy. 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No. Can I have the keys to the car? Let me check here. No. Can I go over there? Nope. Can I spend the night over there? This old man, he said no. 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No. There are so many fun ways to

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4: 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And so when the chorus says, "If you need a shoulder, I can be it," that's coming from God's perspective to you, because He will be the comfort when you need it. That is what this song is all about.

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0: so many great benefits you received when God saved you by His grace through faith in His Son, Jesus. I was reading recently in the book of Colossians. Listen to what it says. God made you alive with Christ. He forgave us all our sins, having canceled the written code with its regulations that was against us and that stood opposed to us. He took it away, nailing it to the cross.
1: Do you have a list of regrets? This longer than it's ever been.

0: Kay Thompson. That's what the cross is for.
1: Hey, this is KVNE Kayla. We love being part of this community. We have several prayer pop-ups coming up.
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2: 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I saw this quote from a pastor and I just had to share it. 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
1: May that be true in our lives this weekend. 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They were always performed to fulfill a certain purpose.

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2: 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The man behind some of your favorites, like Our God, and How Good It Is. 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
2: Hello.
1: How are you doing today?
2: Good.
1: Well, what's going on?
2: Perfect.
1: You going to have a good weekend?
2: Yeah.
1: Well, can I do anything for you today on this beautiful Friday?
2: No.
1: You're just calling?
2: Yeah.
1: Nothing else?
2: No.
1: You don't want to hear a song or anything?
2: Oh, yeah. Can y'all play, you say, by Lauren Daigle?
1: You Say by Lauren Daigle?
2: Yeah.
1: Is there a reason why you like that song?
2: Yeah.
1: What's the reason?
2: I just like it.
1: Well, I like it too. Hey, I hope you have a good weekend and call me back soon, okay?
2: Okay.

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0: fall down.
1: Hey, friend, I'm Lacey. Happy Friday. I'm so glad you're joining me this evening, and I'm excited because we get to praise the Lord together.

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1: Phil Wickham, what an awesome God.
2: Hey friend, I'm Lacey. There's just something about getting in the car on Friday evening and realizing I made it. Maybe barely. But we made it. Whatever this week held, you're here, friend. So roll the windows down if it's cool enough. Take the long way home. And I'm glad you're hanging out right here tonight. Turn this one up. It's a favorite from Toby Mac.
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4: If you had to ask me what's my favorite chapter in the Gospels, I would say Matthew chapter 6. He teaches the Lord's Prayer. He talks about fasting, going into your inner closet, in your heart. And then he starts talking about anxiety, fear, worry. And he says, look at the birds of the air. Look at the flowers in the field. If God takes care of them, how much more will he take care of you? The most used phrase in the Bible is don't be afraid. Jesus even says later in scripture, in this world you will have trouble, but I leave you my peace. So my hope for you as you hear this song is you're reminded by Jesus that everything's going to be all right.

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2: So on a recent vacation, my family and I stayed in a community to where the thing to do was ride bikes. Well, of course, when my daughter and I looked at two bikes with empty baskets, we decided we must go to the grocery store. But you know, when we went shopping, we got way too much stuff. So not only were our baskets full, we had to hang bags on our handlebars to get home. So while we were riding home on our bicycle with our baskets full of groceries, my daughter screams, "Mom, the bag with the sweet tea, it's about to break." And I look down and a whole gallon of sweet tea comes bursting out the bottom of the bag and I run over it. And that because I'm off balance, I'm swaying and I'm about to wreck in front of the entire community. Don't we do that in our everyday lives? We take on so much responsibility that we get overloaded, and eventually something has to give. And when we wreck, it's never pretty. I have learned that with every yes I say, I probably need to say no to something else. So next time an opportunity comes my way, I'm gonna think, do I have enough room in my basket for this?

0: 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I know a name.
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2: Hey friend, I'm Lacey. You know what I realized today? It's 3 months until Christmas. That is wild to me. But we've also kicked off our Christmas encouragement nomination. 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And those nominations will be up for a short time. So don't wait. 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

Hey friend, I'm Lacey. I read about this school custodian who learned that one of the students at the school was being bullied, and he didn't know all the details. He just started leaving these little encouraging notes on the

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And they would say simple things like, "I'm so glad you're here. I hope today's a good one." And years later, that student came back to see him, and he had kept every single note. And he told him, "You don't know how much this changed my life. You never know the impact your kindness might have on someone else's life."

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2: 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Small town football, concession stand nachos, kids running around under stadium lights. 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
1: Hey friend, I'm Lacey. Today I've been thinking about this verse in Psalm. I've calmed and quieted my soul. I love that David says, I have. Sometimes peace requires something from us. Turn the noise off, put the phone down, sit outside for 10 minutes, open your Bible. Your soul may need you to quiet the room long enough to remember that God is already here.

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2: This morning on my drive to school with my little girls, I was reminded as the sun was coming up, you know, this is the day that the Lord has made. So let us rejoice and be glad in it.

Hey friend, I'm Lacey. 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You know the scene. I know it well. She was embarrassed trying to get through the checkout as quickly as possible when the older woman behind her leaned over and said, "Mama, you're doing better than you think." That was it. And years later, she still remembered it. That was me in that store. And I needed that encouragement in that moment more than I can put into words. So I'm thankful for the kindness of a stranger in a moment where I really needed to hear it.

0: do. Lauren Daigle, Thank God I Do.
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2: 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The man behind some of your favorites, like Our God, and How Good It Is. 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
10: Hey guys, this is Andrew Rip. My friend Jervis Campbell and I wrote this song called Hold Me Up. There's a moment in Exodus about Moses realizing that the Israelites would win when his arms were in the air. And when he got weary and tired and they came down, they would start to fall. And his friends got next to him and helped hold his arms up into the air. And I just thought that was a beautiful idea of community and what we're supposed to do for one another. We stand beside each other, and it's been powerful in my own life. So I hope you love it. This is Hold Me Up.

0: 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Hold me up.
1: Hey, friend, I'm Lacey. 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

0: 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In Jesus' name, God of possible.
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0: blessings.
1: Hey friend, I'm Lacey. Sometimes I think about how many things happening in my house right now will disappear without me realizing they were ending. The little shoes by the door, somebody asking for a snack 17 seconds after dinner, toys in places that they shouldn't be. One day my house will be quiet, and it makes me want to pay attention to the ordinary years while I'm still living them. Lord, thank you so much for these wild days.

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1: Do you know someone facing a monumental hardship? 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